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0: Docking 232. Avalon, talking about if he heard either gunshots or fireworks in the area. We also received another call on Ridgecrest, or from Ridgecrest, 209 North Avalon.
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0: Sorry, Peter, again. Can RP advise a direction?
1: The second caller advised the corner of Avalon and Ridgecrest. My caller on Avalon couldn't tell me.
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0: 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Paul, Tom, David, 283.
1: Second 29 expires 11-26 in a 2016 Chevy Sonic to Donnie Newman, 115 South A, Adam Mike Duncan. Confirmed insurance.

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Yeah, Walmart with Franken. Stand by. Yeah, with Frank John Paul, 432.

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1: 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Confirmed insurance.
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0: The mill's going to be flagged in cash for officer safety for violent tendencies. So he has a Savvy David graduated driver's license restriction. As far as 526, he's negative.
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0: 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Number 10 in Maple, Robert Edward Victor, 478.
1: 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Nothing's clear. Number 14 in Ash.
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1: 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Marlowe, confirmed insurance.
0: Clear.

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There's a 1021 CAD.

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0: 6, Duncan.
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1: Go ahead.
0: Client 2, they don't have traffic. Number 10 is Stevens with Robert William Charles, 363.
1: Clear.
0: It's clear. Do you want another legacy?

0: morning, sir.
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0: Robert, 064-911-434, come back to Burris.

0: Jackson 243, return. Joseph Burr, FF Duncan, has a valid ETA of expires 5-32. His last traffic was 3:21 and 24 out of Texas. Prepare to obey instructions of traffic control. Current 4 levels 1, he's negative.
1: Not fine.

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1: I'm clear. 6-34. Myself and 43 can be clear from Elk, wasn't it? 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Break 34, Duncan, 10-8.
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MLK in Elephant Park. We're an animal at large. 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We did locate a owner, but we had negative contact times, too. 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MLK in Halpern Park.

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0: 6 down here. 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

0: have negative contact with owner 10-5 now.
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0: Negative. 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
0: If there's anyone 1019, try and make contact at that address because there's a second horse in here trying to get out.
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0: 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So print those 243s, 28 in current weather conditions off for me, please.
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1: Negative, it's on Main. 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

scores on Jonathan Blackerby?

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Has it possible out of Rush Springs? Other than that, negative 44.

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It's May 11th. 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

Stevens County Dispatch, performing a radio pager test for the Meridian. 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
0: I'll be out with Clarence Dickerson on foot, number 3 in Maple. 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
0: 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I was getting a name from him.
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0: Srinagar. I'm Claron Maple from Region. How are you?
1: For a disturbance. Clear 52 is en route to 1306 West Maple for a disturbance.
2: Morning, I'm not going out on traffic when you're ready.
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149, your return. 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

No, I'm gonna 49, 10-12. Williams, Happy Valley, D. David, expires 9-29. Subject has a confirmed site and release out of Stevens County. Other than that, he's going to be negative 44.

30th Bushwick, changing route to 83 and South 13th Street, Meridian, Forest Drive. RP, his wife is in the house.

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1: Negative 29, expires 7 of 26, on 2016 Ford Escape to Amelia Fields out of Duncan, confirmed insurance. Break, Duncan to 51, your return.
0: Good.
1: Tyler has an eligible Class B, expires 11 of 2028, negative 44.
0: Clear. Can you put that 28 in insurance?
1: Second to 51, can you 10-9?
0: Can you put that 28 in state returns?
1: Clear. Stand by.
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0: 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It's going to be negative 44.
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1: Highway 81 and Cherokee Road for signal 81, red car and another unknown vehicle, no injuries, be advised, RP. Kept saying bypass in Cherokee and was headed to Comanche.

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1: Clear 49.

0: on that guy. You know, 43 out of California and a 43 out of Minnesota for an old name and date of birth.
1: Go ahead.
0: Last name is going to be Yang. Young, Adam, Nora, George. First name's Chang. Charles Henry, Adam, Nora, George. Date of birth is going to be 6/15/75. That's going to be out of California.
1: Clear. Go ahead with the next.
0: Going to be out of Minnesota. Last name, Lau. Lincoln, Adam, Ocean. First name, Chong. Charles Henry, Ocean, Nora, George. Date of birth gonna be 4/4/64. Bye. Okay. 28 print hold by Vin, doesn't have a tag. Robert, Frank Victor 6, Lincoln William 0, 8

0: 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Cheng Yang has an expired 43, expired 6 of 24.
1: Fire.

0: you on that. I'm being route to 1403 North 19th in reference to this call with Joseph Ramsey being on scene.
1: I got 1028 front hold as well as 43. Robert Edward Williams, 945, break.
2: There's 1-27 entrance confirmed. Go to 43.
1: Edward 087, 158, 070, break.
2: David,
1: Adam, 124-218-819, break.
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0: 军。
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0: Clear, standby.
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0: pointed at him.
1: Yeah, 23.
0: Go ahead and log the new address as well for 1403. It's going to be 2433.

0: 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Signal 82, Highway 81 in Elk. Three vehicles.
1: Three vehicles.
0: There's going to be a white car, a red SUV, and a red Dodge Charger on Highway 81 in Elk.
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1: 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Good morning, Dr. Duncan.

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0: Morning, Sir Duncan. Go ahead. Bill Pogue is who we were out with. He's 91. We'll be tonight.
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1: 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I want to call and confirm.
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2: Fix, you know that I'm 10-8, if you would just send that to me. 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
3: 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I'll go take care of Plato.
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4: 4913, I'm 7 in Maine. If I'm closer in Plato to you.
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0: 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I have a confirmed 48 through Burnett County out of Texas. Should I send the hit over now?
1: Yeah, I'm clear. Show me 1015 with him.
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2: 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What kind of car?
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地方，但是。Go ahead. 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
0: 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RP's going to be inside Bronx, but she doesn't want contact. 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
1: Yeah, I'm clear.

0: Falcon and 23. North Highway 81 and West Elk at Elk Plaza. RP advised she ran out of gas on the highway. She is in a gold Denali XL with flashers on in the roadway. Husband is en route with gas. North Highway 81 at Elk at Elk Plaza.
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1: 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I'm not too sure what's going on. 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
0: 324 North D. David. 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
0: Clear break, Duncan 151, 123, Eucan 1022. 5360 call back, they're able to make contact with the key order.
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0: Ground Dog. Will you contact the assessor's office, figure out a homeowner for this residence that we're at?
1: This is going to be the 1708½ West Beach.
0: 1702½ West Beach, please.
1: I'm clear, standby.
0: I'm going to need a 44 by number when you can.
1: Right.
0: Edward 331 884 871. Last name is Sanders.
1: Where's your name?

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1: 10-19, go ahead.
0: 20 West Willow. New Yorkers is going to be 118 West Willow. RBVise, there's someone trying to purchase a vehicle in her 19-year-old son's name. She wants to speak to an officer. 20 West Willow.

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1: We checked that residence, all that Jeffrey's office. It's coming back to a Bradley Carter and a female by the name of Debbie. Their mailing address is going to be 106 East Spruce. 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
1: 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And that 43 I gave you earlier that you ran, you're going to be checking on her juvenile, son or daughter.
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0: It's just a piece of junk mail, I'll be tonight.
1: Please. You're not going tonight. Please.

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0: Everything's 91.
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0: myself and 19 are clear.
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2: 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They're at Hickory.

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1: Nothing.
0: House number 3, RP advised that somebody is spreading out trash in his yard and that there is possibly 274s in the yard. RP advised that this has happened before and would like to make a report. 251 South number 3.
1: Clear, 10-4.
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0: 6 Tiger, what's the old address?
1: Stand by. Thank you, Duncan. I have two for 44s on ready by name and date of birth. Last name Ewing, Edward William, Ida, Nora, George. First name Tarion, Tom, Edward, Robert, Robert, Ida, Ocean, Nora. Date of birth 2010-07. Male, Greek. And Hackman, Henry, Adam, Charles, King, Mary, Adam, and Nora. First name Haley. Henry Adam Lincoln Edward Young, date of birth 2002, 10-22, female.
2: Clear, stand by.

0: Not in the 32. Can you turn on carry on the date of birth again?
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0: On the first name for the male subject, try Tom, Edward, Robert, Robert, Ocean, Ida, Nora.
1: Captain. No report at this time. I just note that I seized a couple items for destruction in Route 1019.

0: 19-0. What's 32's case number?
1: Nothing to 19. The case number is going to be 1075.
0: Clear.

0: 32. 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
1: 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Did you find an ID?
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1: Holding when you're ready. 401 West Spain at Greenerleaf Wellness. RP advisor is a male and female in the creek behind her business that are arguing. They would like them checked on. Male possibly wearing a gray shirt. RP was unable to see anything else. 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

0: pizza very fast.
1: Sorry, Duggan, you're a little low. 19 of Beach, go ahead.
0: Number 5 in Camelback, RP advised. There's two brown cows running on Camelback west of the railroad track, westbound. Number 5 in Camelback.
1: Clear. If you go ahead and try and locate an owner, please.
2: Sorry, if you leave, try to contact 2 possibles. We're having negative contact.
3: Six nine. We're both pending from here. It was all verbal. They're advised to keep it down. It's certainly clear on 32, 5 and Ash.

I hit number 5 to Country Club, negative contact. I flagged a couple cars down. They haven't seen anything either.